mystic because it includes the things we don't yet understand as well as the things that we do understand. Renge is lotus, representing simultaneous cause and effect.

the lotus flower is really beautiful, and it grows in a swamp. But its seeds, the cause, are right on top of the flower, the effect. This is why it represents simultaneous cause and effect. Life is not easy, especially today. And I'm sure we can all agree, we live in the muck and mire of a difficult world. At the same time, there's an undeniable beauty to the essence of life. And we all have an infinite capacity to create a beautiful life and manifest the light of advancement by turning poison

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I don't really care who you are. You are strangers.

another person or just loving yourself, man. Love is good. Spread love. Spread love. Life is good, though. I want y'all to see that life is great. Your life is great, too. Have a good time, man. Have some fun. Having fun is okay.

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And then I'm trying to make you conscious of rhythm. And that was the way to do it. Dance to the music.